You won't hear Soft Cell or the Romantics here because they're one-hit wonders. We're playing two songs from the same artist. This is the Two Ups at Two. 2ST.

0: at Kangaloon Road North and southbound. Quite a good run for the Princes Highway between Maroo Meadow and Bombo there and back. Busy in Bombo area for the Princes Highway both ways at the Anglican College. Patchy in Nowra Central for the Princes Highway southbound approaching Callander Street. This week at IGA, grab a Cadbury chocolate block 150 to 190 grams for just $4. That's half price. Ends August 25 at participating stores. Excludes IGA local grocer. I'm Andrea. That's the latest 2SD traffic.
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0: Good run in Shoalhaven Heads, Bowlong Road north towards Seven Mile Beach, steady in Barangaroo Mountain for Mossvale Road north and southbound. Head to KFC for 8 wicked boneless at just $8.95 this Wicked Wednesday. 8 pieces, one insane price. 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I'm Andrea, that's the latest 2ST traffic.
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0: 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You could pass if you don't.

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0: Ever. Ever. Gets old. 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
1: It's time to go back in time and find out what happened in the world of entertainment on this day.
2: But anyway, that's history.
1: It's the 20th of August. Today is World Mosquito Day. On this day in 1967, the New York Times reports on a pioneering method of noise reduction created by Dolby Labs. It makes home recording on blank cassette tapes possible. On this day in 1977, the Voyager 2 space probe is launched, carrying with it a golden record of sounds and images that represent the Earth. There's music from Bach, Beethoven, Mozart, Stravinsky, and Chuck Berry.
3: Go, Johnny, go, go. 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

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It's 17 minutes away from 8 o'clock. The beautiful village of Berry is fantastic to visit at any time, but they have been exceptionally flourishing recently with the Extend the Weekend campaign, holding musically themed weekends, and there is one coming up this week. It's the Reggae and Roots Weekend in Berry. 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
0: On this day in 1967, the New York Times reports on a pioneering method of noise reduction created by Dolby Labs. It makes home recording on blank cassette tapes possible. So I don't buy records in your shop, no, I tape them all, 'cause I'm tired of the fuck, yeah. On this day in 1977, the Voyager 2 space probe is launched, carrying with it a golden record of sounds and images that represent the Earth. There's music from Bach, Beethoven, Mozart, Stravinsky, and Chuck Berry. Go, Johnny, go, go. Johnny, be good. On this day in 1983, Dutch musician Tarco's cover of the Irving Berlin song Putting on the Ritz reaches number 9 on the Hot 100. It makes the 95-year-old Irving Berlin the oldest living songwriter ever to land a top 10 hit. If you're blue and you don't know where to go to, why don't you go where fashion sits? Putting on the Ritz. On this day in 1988, at the Monsters of Rock Festival at Castle Donington in England, two fans are killed during a set by Guns N' Roses. Frontman Axl Rose had implored the crowd to don't effing kill each other. The ground is wet. There's a record crowd of 107,000 people. A surge of bodies during the Gunners set causes two fans to be trampled or crushed to death. On this day in 1991, the Spin Doctors released their debut album, Pocket Full of Kryptonite. Goes on to sell over 5 million copies thanks to the singles Little Miss Can't Be Wrong and this one.

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